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Richard Corey.

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I've traveled each and every highway and more, much more than

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If playing with your string happens to be your thing, it's easy to say to both, oh, never mind.

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3: We were strangers at the bar. 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I overheard you say you hate this song. Next thing I knew, I'm walking over. Came and tapped you on your shoulder. Said, my dear, you're not the only one. Spent the night there at my place. That night became 100 days. And I shared all my deepest secrets with you. Soon enough, well, I found out you're something I can't live without. 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